0: 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Look up when you approach them. Hold on to the hope that you got now. When the thunder starts and the sky goes dark, watch the light come bursting through the clouds. En FM,
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0: 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Please listen to us on Far FM. We're on our way to breaking through. We were
1: 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Yeah, we're on our way. Hey, this is Aaron Schust, and you are listening to Far FM. Come let us go up. Come let us go up to the
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So where are you at? Are you ready to stop trying and start trusting? Jesus lived on your behalf. He died in your place, and he rose to give you new life. You can believe on Jesus right now. Whether in your car, the kitchen, or a walk with your dog, proclaim it out loud. Jesus is Lord. And if you believe in your heart that God raised him from the dead, you will be saved. 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It will save your life.